In the Middle of It by His Golden Messenger here on Studio One, 94.1 Des Moines, and everywhere on the Studio One app. I'm Erin Fuller. I'm going to talk a bit about the formation of supergroup Boy Genius with members Phoebe Bridgers, Julian Baker, and Lucy Dacus. Some people would call it fate, and I agree. They were all fans of each other before working together. Bridgers had received tons of recommendations to listen to Baker's debut 2015 album. Dacus heard Baker's name everywhere she went, and a day after that started happening, she received an email from Baker's manager asking Dacus to open for her, and Baker told Dacus after their show to keep on the lookout for Bridgers' new album. They started to keep in touch through email and text, sharing their solo music with each other before anyone else got to hear it. Boy Genius has always aimed to stay true to their individual and collaborative selves, emphasizing passion for their craft above the drama that comes alongside famous musicians working together. All that info is from GQ. They each have their own projects in the works, Baker teaming up with Torres and releasing an album last year, Bridgers playing pop-up shows around the country, one of which was last week at Raccoon Motel in Davenport, and Dacus releasing a Record Store Day exclusive just a few months ago. I have that Dacus song coming up in just a bit. First is Cannons with Starlight on Studio One.

0: Planting Tomatoes by Lucy Dacus here on Studio One. Coming up, I've got a song off Ayers' debut 1998 album, Moon Safari.
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We're bringing Menrovia to Woolies in Des Moines this fall, and we have tickets to give away. 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No purchase necessary. You have until this Friday at noon. Next up, I've got some new Goose. Here's Good to Be on Studio One.

0: Des Moines band Unknown Component with Civilizational here on Studio One, 94.1 Des Moines and 94.5 Bettendorf Davenport. I'm Aaron Fuller. Glass Animals almost shattered in 2018 when drummer Joe Seward was hit by a truck while bike riding in Dublin. He broke his leg and fractured his skull, damaging the area in the brain responsible for speech and motor skills. Frontman Dave Bailey thought the band was through after a decade of building and developing together. Unsure if Seward was even going to survive, Glass Animals canceled the rest of their Europe and North America dates for their How to Be a Human Being tour. They're the kind of band that thrives through touring and playing live, so it hit them extra hard. Then, miraculously, Seward recovered, only for the world to be shut down by COVID. They were working on their 2020 album Dreamland before the pandemic, forcing them to pause on touring yet again until more than a year later. All was not lost, though. Their breakout hit Heat Waves was a sleeper hit on the radio charts, taking 59 weeks to climb up to number one on the Billboard Hot 100 and breaking the record for longest time spent on that chart, surpassing Mariah Carey's All I Want for Christmas Is You, which stayed for 35 weeks. All that info is from Billboard and The Fader. I've got a song off one of Glass Animals' earlier albums, Zaba, coming up in just a minute. This is Studio One.
1: 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Okay, that isn't exactly true. I'm not totally sure about that, but it feels like it, right? 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I'm Raina Duras. 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

0: All I Really Want to Do by Devin Gilfillian here on Studio One. Next up, I've got a song off Noah Kahan's new album, The Great Divide, coming up in just a minute.
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Doors by Noah Kahan here on Studio 1, 94.1 Des Moines, 91.1 Fort Dodge, and 89.7 Dubuque. I'm Erin Fuller. Lucinda Williams, iconic country rock artist with 3 Grammy wins and 15 nominations, was a confusing figure to record labels when she was just starting out. She started writing songs and playing the guitar around age 12, honing in on a country and blues sound. She dropped out of college at 18 and moved around the country, landing gigs at clubs, bars, and coffee houses in places like New Orleans, Austin, Nashville, and San Francisco. With no record label in sight, she moved to LA to land a contract, but she was unsuccessful for years. CBS gave her some money to record a demo to send around, but LA labels thought she was too country, and Nashville labels thought she was too alternative, and even smaller labels didn't want her. Finally, in 1988, punk saves the day, with Rough Trade offering her a contract. Within 2.5 weeks, her self-titled album was completed, winning her a Grammy 6 years later for Best Country Song. All that info is from the New York Times. I've got a song off her 1988 album, Car Wheels on a Gravel Road, coming up after Band of Horses and Citizen Cope. Here's Sun's Gonna Rise on Studio One.

0: Des Moines band Ducharme Jones with It's a Beautiful Day here on Studio One. They'll be at Captain Roy's on June 19th and Greenwood Lounge on June 27th. Coming up, I've got some new Grace Ives.
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I'm Erin Fuller. Have you ever heard of the incident that occurred to British band XTC? It is the most notable event in the band's history, changing their course forever. In the late 70s, XTC were extremely successful, appearing on TV shows and landing huge concert venues around the world, playing with the Police and Talking Heads. Now, the incident involved frontman Andy Partridge, who has ADHD and was prescribed Valium at the time, and struggled with the demands of performing on a large scale. He had a nervous breakdown in 1979 on stage, forgetting his words and himself completely. That was just the first moment of XTC's downfall. In 1982 is when the real incident happened. He collapsed on stage in Europe after not eating for 3 days, forcing him to come home and go through psychiatric treatments. His wife blamed the Valium and threw away his prescription, leaving Partridge going through withdrawal during XTC's very first tour of the U.S. On the first and second shows, he collapsed and couldn't perform, forcing XTC to cancel the rest of their tour. They became a studio-only band from that point on. All that info is from Pop Matters. I've got a song from 1986 coming up right after some new Meek. Here's Fabulous on Studio One.

0: Dear God by XTC here on Studio One. 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

0: You Got to Lose by the Black Keys here on Studio One. Coming up, I've got a song off Mountjoy's latest album, Hope We Have Fun.
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In the Middle, featuring Gigi Perez by Mount Joy, here on Studio One. Next up is Phoenix. Here's a song off their 2013 album, Bankrupt. It's Entertainment on Studio One.

0: Local married duo, it's Brad and Kate with Dreams Change. Here on Studio One, we're bringing Menrovia to Woolies in Des Moines this fall, and we have tickets to give away. If you want to enter to win, go to our Instagram at IPR Studio One, find our Menrovia post, tag a friend in the comments, and that's it. No purchase necessary. You have until Friday at noon to get that done. Coming up, I've got some new Sam Fender and Olivia Dean.
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Till My Heart Stops by The Beths off their latest album, Straight Line Was a Lie, here on Studio One. Up next is Fruit Bats. Their newest album, The Landfill, comes out next Friday. 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

0: After Midnight by J.J. Cale, here on Studio One, 94.1 Des Moines and 90.9 Iowa City, Cedar Rapids, and Cedar Falls. I'm Erin Fuller. Jackson Browne has been dazzling the world since the 60s, with tons of hit singles and albums alongside his reputation in the Rock and Roll Hall of Fame. For his 1977 live album, Running on Empty, he did something untraditional in the context of recording. While he was on tour for his 1976 album, The Pretender, Browne recorded 10 songs throughout the country, many of which were in places you never would have guessed. Some locations were on stage or backstage, including at the Meriwether Post Pavilion in Maryland, the Garden State's Arts Center in New Jersey, and the Saratoga Performing Arts Center in New York. Every other song was recorded at a hotel or on a tour bus, including a Holiday Inn in Illinois and somewhere in New Jersey and Universal City, California. Nothing But Time was recorded while driving from New Jersey to Maine, and you can hear the bus engine in the background. It's a living piece of art, documenting life on the road and using unconventional methods to do so. All that info is from History of Music. I've got a song off that live album coming up in just a minute. This is Studio One.
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recorded at the Garden State Arts Center in Holmdel, New Jersey. That's You Love the Thunder by Jackson Browne. Here on Studio One, I'm Erin Fuller. I'm closing up for the night, and I'm going to leave you with some Thundercat, some Bully, and one of my favorite Radiohead songs. First up is Thundercat with Mac Miller. It's She Knows Too Much off his newest album, Distracted. This is Studio One. Thanks so much for tuning in. Good night!

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3: There are few things more captivating than listening to Bill Frisell play the guitar. Today, you are in for a treat because the jazz great is in studio to treat us to solo performances, including songs from his most recent album, In My Dreams. For over 40 years, Frisell's used his instrument to explore jazz, Americana, ambient, and folk music, sometimes on the same record. And he turned 75 this year and has been feeling reflective. In our session today, he looks back to early on in his career.
4: There was this period where I was almost embarrassed to admit that I liked certain songs, you know, like say I discovered jazz and I want to be a hip jazz guy and I don't want to play any corny stuff.
3: Eventually, he'd break out of a phase he refers to as anything but show tunes. Coming up, he'll share a live performance of a song Barbra Streisand made famous in Funny Girl, People. Bill Frisell in studio. I'm Kaleo. This is World Cafe. I can't wait for you to hear it. We're just a few minutes away. Here's MGMT in the meantime.

0: Getting down to the end of the hour. Closing you out with the 1979 one-hit wonder from the British group The Records. Great name for a band. That's Starry Eyes. And that does it for us. Really appreciate you listening, and thanks to our affiliates nationwide who make this show possible. We produce this program from WXPN at the University of Pennsylvania in Philadelphia, and we will do it again very soon. I'm Stephen Kaleo. Catch you on the next World Cafe from NPR.
1: 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And by the estate of Joan B. Kroc, whose bequest serves as an enduring investment in the future of public radio and seeks to help NPR produce programming that meets the highest standards of public service in journalism and cultural expression.
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0: From NPR, it's World Cafe. Hey, I am Kaleo, and one of the most dependable sources of indie pop rock and roll in the 2020s comes from Jason Singer and his band Michigander. Thankfully, that well is being refilled with new music on the way. Yeah, new album comes out in July. You will hear that. And yes, you can feel it in your bones. The Rolling Stones have returned. They've got a new record called Foreign Tongues, and we will get into that track in the stars. We'll also make some time for live music from Coldplay.
4: For you I'd wait till kingdom come.
0: Recorded over two decades ago here on this radio show. So join us, won't you? I'm Kaleo. This is World Cafe. Are there certain words that trigger your appreciation of spell check? I've got a few. I'm going to confess one of them to you right now because it's the first song we're going to play. It's from Dave Matthews' debut album, Under the Table and Dreaming. No, it's not any of those words. I don't think I've ever spelled satellite properly. But thankfully, spell check exists.

0: putting the wraps on this edition of World Cafe with Turnstile and Seeing Stars from their latest studio album, Never Enough. Hey, thanks for listening. Appreciate that. And shout out to all of the affiliates across the country who make this show possible. We produce this program from WXPN at the University of Pennsylvania in Philadelphia. We'll do it again real soon. I'm Stephen Kaleo. This has been World Cafe from NPR.
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2: There are few things more captivating than listening to Bill Frisell play the guitar. Today, you are in for a treat because the jazz great is in studio to treat us to solo performances, including songs from his most recent album, In My Dreams. For over 40 years, Frisell's used his instrument to explore jazz, Americana, ambient, and folk music, sometimes on the same record. And he turned 75 this year and has been feeling reflective.

Jazz guitarist Bill Frisell takes a lot of care with each note he plays. And when he stopped by the studio to talk about his latest album, In My Dreams, he took that same sort of care in choosing the stories he wanted to tell. As we went through a little bit of what he's learned since he started releasing music over 40 years ago. We'll highlight some of my favorite moments from that conversation in a few minutes, but first, let's get to the live music. Here is Bill Frisell playing solo. This is Small Town.

0: That was a live version of Small Town from Bill Frisell on World Cafe. I am Kaleo, and Bill's played guitar since he was a teen, attending the Berklee College of Music in Boston, and then starting his career as a session musician.
1: Early on, I thought I was mistaken, thinking, oh, wow, if I practice real hard, then it's just going to be, I'll learn how to do it, and then it's going to be great. But it didn't take me too long to figure out that that's not the way it works, you know. No matter how far you go, it's still infinite what's out in front of you.
0: Today, he's known primarily for his work in jazz, but that's not what he listened to as a kid.
1: You know, I grew up in the 50s and 60s, and, you know, by high school, I was listening to, it was like R&B and blues, really getting to blues. And like when I think of what happened just in that one decade, when I was 10 years old to when I was 20 years old, say that. Yeah. I went from the Beach Boys and the Four Seasons to then the Beatles and then the Rolling Stones and then Bob Dylan and the Byrds and Jimi Hendrix and then Miles Davis, and just having my mind blown wide open at that time of my life.
0: And when Frisell got into jazz, it was a life-changing moment for him.
1: I know it's a bad word, jazz. Whatever that is, when I found that music, there was a few years where I was just, I shut everything else. This is the ultimate music, and I shut out what I had been, really what I'd grown up with, and I became like this sort of purist, very narrow, you know, this is like 1971, and I was pretending like it was 1956 or something. I was so into that.
0: And as a result, he had a hard time accepting certain songs that others loved.
1: There was this period where I was almost embarrassed to admit that I liked certain songs, you know, like say I discovered jazz and I want to be a hip jazz guy, and I don't want to play any corny stuff.
0: After an anything but show tunes phase, Frisell fell in love with the song People. Though most of us know it because Barbara Streisand sang it for Funny Girl, Frisell was introduced to it on a best of album from jazz drummer Chico Hamilton.
1: I recorded that song years ago at the Village Vanguard, and I think you can hear this on the recording. I play the first few notes, and someone in the front row just starts laughing, right? And I said, you think I'm kidding? You know, I love this. I remember exactly what I said, but it kind of pissed me off that they start laughing. They thought it was a joke, right? You know, and I said, no, this is for real. And then we played the song.
0: Bill still loves playing that song. Here he is live in studio with a solo version of People here on World Cafe.

0: That's Bill Frisell on World Cafe playing his version of a song made famous by Barbara Streisand. That's People. I'm Stephen Kaleo. This is World Cafe. Bill stopped by to play and look back on his career recently. One of the things he's been most known for are his many collaborations.
1: Early on, I would be in situations where I was, okay, you're a guitar player. I want you to play like this or play like that. And that's uncomfortable.
0: That period of time didn't last long as he cemented his reputation as a one-of-a-kind guitar player. But a new issue started to pop up. Later in his career, he wasn't being asked to emulate other guitarists, but he was being compared to a past version of himself.
1: My own history is long enough that they want me to be, because I'm not the same person I was in 1985, right? So, and then that's happened, maybe. They're expecting me to be, sometimes someone will latch on to some, they'll try to push me a little bit too hard, and I don't know.
0: These days, Frisell knows what makes a collaboration work.
1: It's just trust, and if someone wants me to be myself, and they trust me, and if everyone's listening to each other and allowing each other, then that's everything.
0: Frisell's got a new record out. It's called In My Dreams. And one of the songs on it that really shines is a Billy Strayhorn and Duke Ellington piece called Isfahan, originally on Ellington's 1967 album, The Far East Suite.
1: When I first came across Isfahan, I didn't even know what Isfahan was. It was just like, wow, that's an odd word. I didn't know it was a place. For a long time, it's just, oh yeah, there's that tune, Isfahan, and it's got these extraordinary, like, mind-blowing harmony and melody and things that are just unexplainable, mysterious. And then as time goes, oh, it's they went on a trip to the Middle East, and it's one of the most beautiful cities in the world, and it's in Iran, and now here we are.
0: Working on his version of Isfahan for the new album, Frisell thought about his process for taking on new songs and how it's changed.
1: It seemed like when I was younger, I could learn. I'm not even sure if I was really learning it. The way your brain works or something, I could intellectually piece together something more quickly, and I could learn a song and play it pretty fast. But as time goes on, it takes me much longer, but I feel like maybe I'm realizing how deep it has to get inside me before I feel like I'm ready to play it. So this song, Isfahan, took me, you know, I would attempt it. I'd get together with my friends and try to play it. But now it's at this place where I just enter into it, and it'll just take me somewhere.
0: Let's hear a live performance of Isfahan. It's Bill Frisell in a live solo performance for World Cafe.

0: That's Isfahan, recorded live in studio by Bill Frisell for World Cafe. That song appears on Frisell's new album, In My Dreams. And the record was released just before he turned 75 years old in March. And while Bill isn't one for making a huge deal of his birthday, the announcer at a recent concert at the Lincoln Center wanted to recognize it.
1: As he was introducing us, he said, you know, it's important that we... I love the way, it was great the way he said it. It's important that we mark these occasions, you know, like, because when they stop, it's a drag. I thought that was good. It kind of, it was real and it was, but I don't like to dwell on it too much. I want to just keep. I'm just so thankful that I can still keep playing, you know.
0: And we are too. Bill Frisell shared one more solo performance with us, the title track of his new album, In My Dreams. For World Cafe, it's Bill Frisell.

0: A live performance of In My Dreams. That's Bill Frisell, recorded live in studio, the title track of his latest album. We appreciate him stopping by the studio to talk and play. I'm Stephen Kaleo. More in a moment on World Cafe.
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2: Welcome back. It's World Cafe. Huge thanks to Bill Frisell. That performance blew me away. His new album, In My Dreams, is available now. 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Thanks to our senior producer, Kimberly Janad, for her work on the session. Back into music with Talking Heads. It's Burning Down the House.

0: 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From that record, She's Leaving You. 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
0: Welcome back to World Cafe. I'm Kaleo. Ray Bull is not one person, but a duo, Aaron Graham and Tucker Elkins, and it's sort of an art collective. They started out making visual art in a Bushwick loft before transitioning over to music. Their sophomore album is called Please Stop Laughing. Here is the title track. It's on World Cafe.

0: Getting down to the end of the hour. Closing you out with the 1979 one-hit wonder from the British group The Records. Great name for a band. That's Starry Eyes. And that does it for us. Really appreciate you listening, and thanks to our affiliates nationwide who make this show possible. We produce this program from WXPN at the University of Pennsylvania in Philadelphia, and we will do it again very soon. I'm Stephen Kaleo. Catch you on the next World Cafe from NPR.
1: 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And by the estate of Joan B. Kroc, whose bequest serves as an enduring investment in the future of public radio and seeks to help NPR produce programming that meets the highest standards of public service in journalism and cultural expression.
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0: From NPR, it's World Cafe. Hey, I am Kaleo, and one of the most dependable sources of indie pop rock and roll in the 2020s comes from Jason Singer and his band Michigander. Thankfully, that well is being refilled with new music on the way. Yeah, new album comes out in July. You will hear that. And yes, you can feel it in your bones. The Rolling Stones have returned. They've got a new record called Foreign Tongues, and we will get into that track in the stars. We'll also make some time for live music from Coldplay.
4: For you I'd wait till kingdom come.
0: Recorded over two decades ago here on this radio show. So join us, won't you? I'm Kaleo. This is World Cafe. Are there certain words that trigger your appreciation of spelling?

0: Hey, how are you? This is World Cafe. I'm Stephen Kaleo. Nice to be here with you. We're going to play some songs. And first one comes from Mount Joy, the LA band celebrating 10 years of being a band. And that's not so bad because they're currently on a world tour doing some U.S. dates throughout June before heading up to the great north of Canada to continue on said tour. So if you're nearby, maybe go check them out. But in the meantime, I have a new song from them called Is Joy Easy? This is Mount Joy on World Cafe.
1: Mary's in her dress, it's getting dark. Sometimes blending in, you just play your part.

0: going shopping. It's The Strokes on World Cafe from their new album, Reality Awaits. Chris Stapleton, Second One to Know, from A Room Volume 1, where you can find it. And we've got two live performances, Coldplay and Bat for Lashes, when we get back to World Cafe.
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0: Live from the archives, it's World Cafe. I'm Kaleo, pulling songs from the vault. Things that have happened, events have transpired, songs have been recorded, and we've captured them. And this one goes back to 2005. Yes, 21 years ago, Coldplay stopping by to play this one, Till Kingdom Come, on World Cafe.

That's Mercury Prize winner Bat for Lashes, musical project of English singer-songwriter Natasha Khan. Daniel, recorded live for World Cafe. Till Kingdom Come, before that, from Coldplay, both live recordings available on demand in our vault, which is not actually a vault. I think it's the cloud. Worldcafe.org for thousands of performances and interviews. Here's new music from the Rolling Stones. New album is called Foreign Tongues. It's In the Stars.

0: 2022 album Laurel Hell is where you can find that song from Mitski, The Only Heartbreaker. Counting Crows from their debut album, August and Everything After, with Rain King, and new music from the Rolling Stones, In the Stars. A few more songs to go, including Michigander, next on World Cafe.
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0: Welcome back to World Cafe. It's Kaleo, and welcome back to new music, Michigander. Jason Singer has a new album coming out July 31st. It's called Over Before You Know It, and here is another great slice of indie pop called Freaking Out. It's Michigander.

0: putting the wraps on this edition of World Cafe with Turnstile and Seeing Stars from their latest studio album, Never Enough. Hey, thanks for listening. Appreciate that. And shout out to all of the affiliates across the country who make this show possible. We produce this program from WXPN at the University of Pennsylvania in Philadelphia. We'll do it again real soon. I'm Stephen Kaleo. This has been World Cafe from NPR.
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0: Jose Gonzalez's new album, Against the Dying of the Light, ponders humanity's future.
2: I'm sort of fast-forwarding where AI is like the most intelligent entity, and we're the ones in cages.
0: The Swedish singer joins us to talk about why he experimented with AI and why that might be the least of our concerns. Jose Gonzalez performs on the next World Cafe. Did we take the wrong turn?
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0: 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You're tuned in to Studio One, 94.1 FM in Des Moines. I'm your host, Tressa Glass. You're hanging out with me for the next few hours. Death Cab for Cutie are releasing a new album called I Built a Tower this Friday. We're going to listen to their second single, Punching the Flowers, in about 6 minutes. A press release said that Ben Gibbard was inspired to write this song after a real-life experience where he saw a toddler throwing a tantrum, literally punching flowers, outside a bodega. And he spins it into a metaphor for a man who has something beautiful and sees its hold over him as a cage of frustration. As a mother of a 3.5-year-old, highly relatable. We're going to listen to it after the news.
1: Live from NPR News in Washington, I'm Korva Coleman. The head of the UN's nuclear watchdog agency says inspectors have been on the ground in Iran, but they did not go back to facilities that were attacked. Instead, they visited small labs and other facilities. NPR's Aya Batraoui reports.
2: Rafael Grossi of the International Atomic Energy Agency says there's very limited to no activity in Iran now in uranium mining and enrichment. Grossi was directly involved in nuclear talks between Iran and the U.S. in February, just before the U.S. and Israel struck Iran. Asked by NPR if Iran had agreed then to zero stockpiling of its highly enriched uranium, Grossi said it's hard to say because talks were truncated by war.
3: There were a number

That's a track from Nick Drake's debut album from 1969. That was Time Has Told Me. Before that was Unbelievers by Vampire Weekend. Hey, I'm Tressa Glass. You're listening to Studio One, 94.1 FM in Des Moines. I've got Ricky Lee Jones coming up along with a song that's going to make you want to watch The Breakfast Club again. Right now, the latest from Tank and the Bangas.

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Before that, Simple Minds, Don't You Forget About Me. Hey, I'm Tressa Glass. You're tuned into member-supported Studio One. I've got some bangers headed your way, some classic bangers. I've got Garbage and Sinead O'Connor coming up. Right now, this is a band called Swap Meet. This is some good indie music right here. This is called I Know!

0: That was, of course, Sinead O'Connor with Nothing Compares to You, her rendition of the Prince song. Before that, Stupid Girl by Garbage. You're tuned in to Studio One. I'm your host, Tressa Glass. I've got Cannons. I've got new Jack White on the way. Next, it's Iowa's own host country. We're going to hear Fires in Montana next.
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0: G.O.D. and the Broken Ribs, the latest from Jack White. Before that was Cannons with Starlight. I'm Tressa Glass here on member-supported Studio One. 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That's it. There's no purchase necessary. 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

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I'm Tressa Glass. I've got a banger from Neil Young on the way. Pearl Jam also loves playing this song live. Pearl Jam and Neil Young are besties, in case you didn't know. I've also got the latest from Lucy Dacus coming up, one third of Boy Genius. Right now, it's Noah Kahan. Tell me, Noah Kahan superfans, what are we thinking about the new album? Are we still loving it? What's the scoop? Let me know. This is The Great Divide.

0: Planting Tomatoes, the latest from Lucy Dacus. She really does the old bait and switch there with that sad bridge. She tricks you into thinking this is going to be a happy little indie song, and then she just, you know, stabs you in the heart there. Before that, always a banger by Neil Young, Rockin' in the Free World. Hey, I'm Tressa Glass. Coming up on Studio One, I've got a Sonic Youth track on the way. Next, The Cramps with Human Fly.
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Sonic Youth with The Empty Page. I can't help it. Every time I announce that song, I start thinking about the Friends episode where Monica is dating the guy from the diner and he writes her a poem called The Empty Vase and she thinks it's complimentary, but then Phoebe reads it and is like, oh, this is very insulting. I'm always like, The Empty Vase. Anyway, I'm Tressa Glass. Coming up on Studio One, I've got the retro-styled band The Sacred Souls on the way. I've also got some Red Hot Chili Peppers coming up. Right now, it's the latest from Grace Potter. This is Love Me Not. When I'm

0: Taking the Girl by Red Hot Chili Peppers. Before that was Any Old Fool by The Sacred Souls. I'm Tressa Glass here on Studio One. Coming up in the next 10-15 minutes, we're going to get some yeehaw howdy vibes going. So, I've got Snow Caps on the way. This is the project between the Waxahachies, Katie Crutchfield, her sister, and MJ Lenderman. I also have Kacey Musgraves coming up. It's a track off her Deeper Well album that was inspired by the passing of John Prine, her mentor. And I've also got Tyler Childers coming up. So, I mean, if you got a cowboy hat nearby, I mean, by all means, put it on. Next up, we're going to hear from local band Salt Fox with Stars. Stick around.
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0: I hope you enjoyed the yeehaw howdy portion of the show today. We heard Rustin' in the Rain by Tyler Childers. Before that was Cardinal by Kacey Musgraves. That's off her last album, Deeper Well. And it was inspired by the passing of John Prine, who was a big mentor and influence on her. She says that cardinals were a big symbol for both him and her. And she would like see them around while she was writing. I'm Tressa Glass. You're tuned in to Studio One. I've got Genesis Owusu, the GOAT, coming up. We're going to hear Stampede.
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Stampede by Genesis Owusu here on Studio One. I'm your host, Tressa Glass. Thanks for hanging out with me today. I've got The Who and Jack Johnson both on the way. Right now, Robert Randolph and the Family Band, Got Soul.

0: 2020 by Pollinators here on Studio One, 94.1 FM Des Moines. I'm your host, Tressa Glass. I've got Heavyfoot by Monrovia on the way. After we listen to that song, we're going to talk about how you could win two tickets to see them at Woolies this fall. I'll give you a hint, it involves Instagram. I've also got Cannonball by The Breeders on the way. I recently saw an old clip of them performing this on Letterman or something. Delightful. So happy to see them make the very beginning noise with their mouth into a microphone, and the rest of the band is just like cackling because it's just so ridiculous and funny. Next up, Dua Soleil. This track features Bon Iver. It's called Flood, and we're going to listen to it in a moment.
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I'm Tressa Glass. Guess what? 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And we want to send you and a friend to the show for free. 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You're entered. No purchase necessary. Your chance to win ends Friday at noon, so highly recommend just getting that out of the way today and hope to see you at the show. Coming up, I've got Crowded House, the Ramones, both coming up. Right now, my new band, Believe. This track is called Numerology.

0: California Sun by the Ramones here on Studio One. I'm your host, Tressa Glass. Sharon Van Etten and the Attachment Theory are coming up next with Afterlife.
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0: Count the Ways by Last Dinner Party. They're coming to town tomorrow. They'll be at Valair Ballroom. And so will Cece Mitchell and I. We are going to be working a Studio One table somewhere on the premises, location TBD. But we're very excited to chat with you. If you're going to be at the Last Dinner Party show, please stop by and say hello. Get a free sticker. 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And speaking of Cece, she is taking things over for me here. Gloria by Van Morrison is coming up next.
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Cowboy Mouth, new music from Austria's Sophie Royer here on Studio One. And the Northern Irish band Them got us started off, the band that gave Van Morrison his start. Van Morrison wrote that track in 1963, recorded it in 1964, and it became a success in 1966, reaching number 71 on the Billboard Hot 100. It was Gloria by Them here on Studio One. I'm Cece Mitchell, here with you until 3 today. Studio One's going to be welcoming Monrovia to Woolies in Des Moines this fall. We want to welcome you to the show as well. Here's how you can win 2 tickets from Studio One. 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Find our Monrovia post, tag a friend, and you're entered. 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Your chance to win, though, ends this Friday at noon, so you're going to want to do that right now. Head to Instagram at IPR Studio One. Tag a friend in our Monrovia post to win 2 tickets to Monrovia at Woolies this September. Now let's hear one from Tyler Ballgame.

0: Beck dropped both a surprise tour announcement and a surprise single on 420 this year. We just heard that single, Ride Lonesome by Beck, right after upcoming Hinterland headliners Mumford & Sons brought us I Will Wait. Some throwbacks from The Jam and Presidents of the United States of America are on their way to ya. 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

That's a track that Paul Weller allegedly wrote in just 10 minutes while under the influence in London. It was a sleeper hit, only charted in the UK after being re-released in 1983. It was the Jam's 1980 track, That's Entertainment, here on Studio One. Soccer Mommy before that with an early hit of hers. I was obsessed with it in college. You can tell I was kind of going through a tough time. It was Your Dog by Soccer Mommy. I'm Cece Mitchell, and you're tuned to Studio One. Speaking of college, and even before then, I was always really obsessed with Father John Misty. My Instagram username was Father John Mystic for like 5 years, and I thought I was kind of over it until we saw Father John Misty at Valor Ballroom last fall, and I definitely remembered that he is still the love of my life, of course. I've been loving those videos of him singing karaoke on a cruise ship that went viral. I have no clue what the backstory is behind those, but he is just so amazing. Anyways, let's hear new music from Father John Misty. This is The Payoff.

0: Goose's new album, Big Modern, comes out on the 12th. The lead single, Good to Be, got us started off. And just now we heard Peaches, the 1995 smash hit from the Presidents of the United States of America. We'll hear from Iowa Blues Hall of Famer Kevin Burt here before the end of the hour. You're listening to Studio One. I'm Cece Mitchell.
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0: celebrating the start of Pride Month with a track that was so far ahead of its time back in 1984, Androgynous by Minneapolis band The Replacements here on Studio One. Lord before that with her breakout single Royals, and Cigarettes After Sex got us started off with their brand new track Twizzler. We'll hear some tunes you'll remember from Sufjan Stevens and the band here in the first part of the noon hour. You're listening to Studio One. I'm Cece Mitchell.
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Wish I would have seen that live back then, but I'm glad to hear it now. It was Yip Yip Yow, new music from Caroline Rose here on Studio One. I'm Cece Mitchell. This next one comes from the Sufjan Stevens abandoned project of writing an album for every state in the U.S. I do love that. Come on, hear the Illinois record, though. Here's a track named after one of my favorite cities, Chicago, by Sufjan Stevens.

0: So I was supposed to interview Waterloo Band, The Rumors, when they came through XBK here in Des Moines a couple months back, but I had a really bad migraine that day. I am a total migraine warrior here. And Lucius Pham, my co-host, he stepped in for me and did an amazing job, probably a better job than I could have. 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It's a good one. We just heard Bloodstains by The Rumors. The Jayhawks before that with Save It for a Rainy Day. And the band got us started off together with the Staple Singers on The Wait. We'll hear new music from one of multiple Stranger Things actors that are now continuing with their music career. That's up in about 10 minutes. 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I'm Cece Mitchell.
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4: Well, the good times can get a thimble, set a nine field goal. Hear the field, feel the canyon, hear the fields in you. February, I felt the same as I do now. So take

98.9 Bondurant and 94.1 Des Moines. It's Studio One. I'm Cece Mitchell. Alt-J's Joe Newman is putting out solo music as J. Jerome 87. His debut solo record, The Canyon, comes out on the 26th. The lead single, Track and Field, got us started off. The Wallflowers followed, a.k.a. Bob Dylan's son, Jacob Dylan. We'll be seeing The Wallflowers at the Englert in Iowa City on Thursday, June 18th. We heard his One Headlight. And just now, Hey Amanda, the latest from Broken Social Scene. Ethan Hawke has said that the moment he realized that his daughter Maya had made it big was when they were walking down the streets of L.A. and somebody stopped them for a photo. And Ethan Hawke, being as famous as he is, he assumed that photo was with him. But the person who stopped them didn't even know who Ethan Hawke was. They stopped them for Maya Hawke and her big role in Stranger Things. So that's how Ethan knew his daughter had made it big. Maya Hawke has actually put out 4 studio albums. Her latest, Maitreya Corso, came out on May Day. It's a concept record exploring ambition, ego, and identity through the lens of a whimsical alter ego named Maitreya Corso. Let's hear the single Green Dragon by Maya Hawke on Studio One.

0: Ship of Fools, the 1986 single from World Party here on Studio One. I'm Cece Mitchell. We'll hear from Franz Ferdinand and Frico here before the end of the hour.
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0: Be sure to turn on push notifications for the Studio One app to be the first to hear about my conversation with Iron and Wine when he came through the Englert Theater in Iowa City last month. Can't wait for y'all to hear about that conversation. It was a real good one. We just heard Iron and Wine's latest In Your Ocean here on Studio One. Coming up in the first part of the 1 o'clock hour, the recent hit duets from Beba Doobie and the Marias and Sam Fender and Olivia Dean. 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I'm Cece Mitchell.
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0: House of Ayn, music from the Afghan Whigs here on Studio One, right after the very first supergroup, Cream, brought us Crossroads. 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I'm Cece Mitchell, here with you until 3 today. Now let's hear the latest from the New Pornographers.
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0: feel like it was kind of a universal experience growing up that when a dramatic song would come up on the radio, you would like look out the car or the bus window, especially if there was like rain droplets falling down the window, and you'd feel so profound. One of those songs I used to do that to, Chasing Cars by Snow Patrol, got us started off. And just now, upcoming Hinterland act Beba Doobie, together with last year's Hinterland standouts, the Marias, on their new track, All I Did Was Dream of You. We'll hear from upcoming Minnesota Yacht Club Festival act, The Strokes, here in the next 10 minutes. It's Studio One. I'm Cece Mitchell.
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Tightrope, the hit track from Stevie Ray Vaughan here on Studio One, right after Sun Little brought us Hey Rose. Studio One's going to be welcoming Monrovia to Woolies in Des Moines this September. 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No purchase is necessary to win. Your chance to win ends Friday at noon, though, so you're going to want to do that right now. That's at IPR Studio One on Instagram. Best of luck to ya. Sam Fender put out a remixes album of last year's People Watching record, which was a great idea considering he put Olivia Dean on this next track and it did go a little viral. Somebody who won Best New Artist does have that effect. Here's Rain Me In by Sam Fender and Olivia Dean on Studio One.

0: Sweetest Thing, the 1987 track from U2 here on Studio One. Right after new music from The Strokes, we heard Going Shopping. We'll hear from up-and-comer Brother Wallace and Moines band Brother Trucker here before the end of the hour. You're listening to Studio One. I'm Cece Mitchell.
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0: me just about as evil as an Eskimo boy can be. So I bent down and I reached down and I scooped down and I gathered up a generous mitten full of the deadly
1: yellow snow.
0: The deadly yellow snow from right there where the huskies go. Whereupon I proceeded to take that mitten full of the deadly yellow snow crystals and rub it all into his beady little eyes with a vigorous circular motion hitherto unknown to the people in this area, but destined to take the place of the mud shark in your mythology. Here it goes now, the circular motion. Rub it.

and I pounced again. Great googly moogly. Well, he was very upset, as you can understand. And rightly so, because the deadly yellow snow crystals had deprived him of his sight. And he stood up

0: Don't Eat the Yellow Snow by Frank Zappa, right after The Decemberists, together with James Mercer from The Shins on Burial Ground. Coming up in the 2 o'clock hour, new music from Houndmouth and Mount Joy before Tony Daynor takes over at 3. It's Studio One. I'm Cece Mitchell.
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Thundercat got the recent blessing from Mac Miller's estate to finish that track for him. It was She Knows Too Much by Thundercat and Mac Miller here on Studio One. I'm Cece Mitchell. Now let's hear from Icelandic icon Björk.

0: Des Moines' own Triple Elvis with Come Hither here on Studio One, right after KT Tunstall, a track that takes me right back to the early 2000s, playing fashion designer video games on my DS. It was Suddenly I See by KT Tunstall here on Studio One. I'm Cece Mitchell. We'll hear some throwbacks from REM and Robert Plant here in the next 20 minutes.
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I have been so captivated by the recent TikToks of Hayley Williams's live performances. She seems to be really going through it with the songs on her latest solo record. I would love to hear the full story behind all of them. We just heard Hayley Williams together with Talking Heads frontman David Byrne on What Is the Reason for It? Right after REM's track with a wild backstory, it was What's the Frequency, Kenneth? 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I'm CeCe Mitchell. Now let's hear new music from Houndmouth. Cool.

0: Robert Plant of Led Zeppelin fame with his 1983 solo track In the Mood here on Studio One. I'm Cece Mitchell. We'll hear the latest from Tori Amos and Temples before Tony Daynor takes the wheel at 3.
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0: Jetstream Heart, the latest from Temples here on Studio One. Right after new music from Tori Amos, we heard Stronger Together. 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I'm Cece Mitchell. I'll be back again tomorrow from 11 to 3. In the meantime, keep up with us on Instagram at IPR Studio One. Tony Daynor, DJ's next.
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I'm Tony Daner. We have Deer Tick coming up. The new album will be here on Friday. And right now it's the Black Keys. There's been a lot written about this new album, Peaches. That is a collection of covers. They recorded it while Dan Auerbach's father was being treated for cancer. He unfortunately did not survive that battle. And it kind of sounds like the Black Keys found something that they had lost along the way. Here's the Black Keys, their version of You Got to Lose on Studio One.

0: Dear Tick on Studio One. I'm Tony Daner. That song, Mary Singletary, is from Dear Tick's new album, Coinomatic. It'll be here on Friday, along with new albums by Death Cab for Cutie, Modest Mouse, and Vince Staples. He's coming up this hour on Studio One.
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3: The One with artists you won't hear ever.

Peter Gabriel coming right after Courtney Barnett and Kurt Vile from the album they put out together in 2017. Not my favorite album title, a lot of sea lice, but that was a really nice record. Courtney Barnett and Kurt Vile on Studio One. I'm Tony Daner. We have Suki Waterhouse coming up, who's going to be at Hinterland in August. We'll also hear Mike D this hour with new music. And right now, Vince Staples, his new album, Crybaby, is coming on Friday. I'm really looking forward to this one. Here's Vince Staples and White Flag.

0: I've been waiting from Matthew Sweet right after Suki Waterhouse, who's going to be at Hinterland this year. That was her newest, Back in Love. I'm Tony Daner. Buffalo Traffic Jam are also playing Hinterland this year. They'll be at the Campfire Stage. They're coming up on Studio One along with Mike D and Iowa native Andrew Hoyt.
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0: That's Beck with Gamma Ray on Studio One, a slightly older one from him. Coming after Blur, that was The Narcissist. And new music from a Beastie Boy. Mike D has a couple of new singles out now, including the one we just heard, Switch Up. Mike D back to making music after working with his sons and their band. He realized he had more music in him, and we couldn't be happier to have Mike D back. I'm Tony Danner. Noah Kahn and the Iowa band Run Dog are on the way here on Studio One.
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Noah Kahan has already conquered autumn, and now he's come for spring with his new record, The Great Divide. That was Doors here on Studio One. I'm Tony Daner. This hour, we'll talk about how you can win two tickets to see Monrovia at Woolies in Des Moines in September. We'll also hear new music from Elder Island and Toots and the Maytals with a classic right after Morphine.

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Your reggae.

0: That's the Cedar Valley Band Run Dog, recorded at the Bands and Brews Festival in Cedar Falls in 2024. Bands and Brews is happening again this year. And we heard the call. That was The Walls Came Down. I'm Tony Daner. Coming up on Studio One, the new one from Blonde Shell. We'll also hear Jeff Tweedy and a new one from the British band Elder Island.
1: Human beings have been making music for tens of thousands of years. 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It has the power to communicate emotions and ideas. It's a profound part of the human experience. 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

Lou Reed was my babysitter. Jeff Tweedy even kind of sounding like Lou Reed on that song from his triple album Twilight Override. We also heard Violent Femmes in there and new music from Bristol, England, the band Elder Island, Pink Lemon from their new album Hello Baby OK. I'm Tony Daner at Studio One, 94.1 FM in Des Moines, online at studio1.org. We have Jack White coming up a little later on. Right now, I want to tell you how you can win two tickets to see Monrovia at Woolies in Des Moines on September 30th. No purchase is necessary to enter. All you got to do is find us on Instagram. We are at IPR Studio One. Look for that Monrovia post and tag a friend. That's all you have to do, but don't wait. Your chance to win these Monrovia tickets ends at noon on Wednesday. Queens of the Stone Age coming up right after this new one from Blondie.

0: Queens of the Stone Age and Blonde Shell both putting us in electric guitar heaven here on this Wednesday afternoon. No One Knows from Queens of the Stone Age, and that was the new one from Blonde Shell. Heart Has to Work So Hard. I'm Tony Daner. We have Arlo Parks and Jack White coming up. They've both got new music out now. And a little later on, we'll hear from New Zealand's The Beths on Studio One.
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0: from New Zealand. That's the Beths on Studio One, Till My Heart Stops. They are going on a very brief tour with Spoon this summer. That sounds really cool. I'm sure it's going to be a great show. The closest they are coming to Iowa is Detroit, if you don't mind driving. And we heard Arlo Parks from her newest album, Ambiguous Desire. That was Beams. I'm Tony Daner. Lucy Dacus and Snail Mail, both coming up here on Studio One.
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I'm Tony Daner. Lucy Dacus coming up with a new single she released on Record Store Day. And here's Snail Mail. This is Dead End.

0: Lucy Dacus and Planting Tomatoes on Studio One. Look, I know the tomatoes in this song are a metaphor, but every time I hear it, I feel vaguely guilty about not growing my own vegetables. Shout out to everyone out there who's doing that. And we heard Maggie Rogers, the song that put her on the map. It was Alaska. I'm Tony Daner. We have Goose and Beth Orton on the way on Studio One.
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My family and I saw them at Vibrant Music Hall in Waukee a couple of summers ago. Modest Mouse and Cat Power were also there. And someone in my family, I think it's my daughter, but I'm going to have to ask, has the t-shirt that actually depicts the monkey going to heaven? 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Beta Band, Dry the Rain in there too on Studio One, 94.1 FM in Des Moines, online, studio1.org. We have Death Cab for Cutie coming up. The new album's going to be here on Friday. We'll also hear Muna and the new one from Goose right after Beth Orton, a singer I've always had a soft spot for. I've been hearing her music since I started working at an IPR station back in whatever year it was. Beth Orton and Waiting on Studio One.

0: Russian River Valley from Fruit Bats on Studio One. And we heard Goose. They have a new record on the way. It's called Big Modern. That's a fun one from Goose. Good to be. I'm Tony Daner. The latest music from Muna and Death Cab for Cutie coming up. It's almost Death Cab for Cutie Eve, by the way. The new album comes out on Friday. And we'll also hear from Des Moines' New Bodies on Studio One.
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0: There is just an essential 90s song if there ever was one. Belly and Feed the Tree, coming after Edward Sharp and the Magnetic Zeros, 40 Day Dream. And new music from Muna off of the new album, Dancing on the Wall. It was East Side Girls. I'm Tony Daner. We have the Sioux Center, Iowa band The Ruralists coming up. We'll also hear from Weezer and The Sacred Souls. All that and more coming up on Studio One.
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That's the new one from The Sacred Souls, Any Old Fool, here on Studio One. I'm Tony Daner. I'm here till 7 o'clock, and then Aaron Fuller is going to take over. Paul McCartney's new record is out now. It's pretty darn good. Be sure to check that out if you haven't already. We're going to hear a Wings classic in a few minutes that Paul McCartney recently played on Saturday Night Live. You probably already know what it is. That's coming up right after Caroline Rose, More of the Same.

0: The Ruralists are a band from Sioux Center, Iowa. They're going to be playing at Saturday in the Park this year. That happens on the Saturday closest to the 4th of July every year in Sioux City, Iowa. That was The Ruralists with Wright and Weezer in their Hash Pipe. I'm Tony Daner. Aldous Harding, Rainbow Kitten Surprise, and Mitski are all coming up here on Studio One.
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Rainbow Kitten Surprise are going to be at Vibrant Music Hall in Waukee in July. It's the second year in a row they've played in Waukee. We just heard them doing Dang on Studio One, 94.1 FM in Des Moines. 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We're on Instagram at IPR Studio One. Tag a friend in that post, and you could win two tickets to see Monrovia performing at Woolies in Des Moines on September 30th. Your chance to win these tickets ends Friday at noon. No purchase necessary. Casey Musgraves and De La Soul coming up. Here's Aldous Harding.

0: Brian Ferry on Studio One, coming after New Zealand's Aldous Harding. The song One Stop is from Aldous Harding's album Train on the Island. I'm Tony Daner. A couple of my favorites, Fontaine's DC and De La Soul, are on the way here on Studio One.
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De La Soul on Studio One. You know they did Me, Myself, and I at the Tiny Desk. That concert went live earlier this year. It was amazing. I laughed, I cried, you will too. And there's a lovely tribute to Dave Trugoy the Dove during that performance. De La Soul on Studio One. I'm Tony Daner. Always great to hang with you on Wednesdays. Aaron Fuller is going to be in just a few minutes. I'm going to leave you with Casey Musgraves off of the new album Middle of Nowhere. See if you can figure out what Casey Musgraves is talking about on this song. It's Dry Spell on Studio One.

0: Did you know there were 17 million songs released last year? Okay, that isn't exactly true. I'm not totally sure about that, but it feels like it, right? With so many places to look for music, it can be overwhelming, but that's where we come in, helping you figure out what's next while not forgetting the music that inspired those 17 million songs, give or take. I'm Raina Duras. Join us on the next World Cafe.
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2: 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Get more new music, news, and videos, plus a list of upcoming concerts at iprstudio1.org or with the Studio One app.